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1: We are inspired by the words of St. Padre Pio when he said, "Pray, hope, and don't worry." 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
0: Magnum Gilbert. And Magnum Mencho.
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1: Pakinggan natin.
0: Candidate, no? 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